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And I wish he'd come out now. 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

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That's our show for tonight. And we appreciate your coming to see us. Arigato gozaimashita. Domo. Arigato gozaimashita. Kansha shimasu. Kansha shimasu. Domo. Russell Malone. Sammy Figueroa. Kobe Watkins. Bob Crenshaw. Sonny Rollins. Arigato gozaimashita.

I was a stranger in a city, out of town were the people I knew. 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The outlook was decidedly blue.

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She never bothers with the people she hates. That's why the lady is a tramp.

Köszönöm szépen. Thank you very much. Thank you very much. Next song is the beautiful Bourbon Street Parade.

Thank you very much. Just give me a second. The next song, singing Yaroslav Kandrichevenka, When You're Smiling.

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1: 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And last song we play for you. 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

genetic, genetic, genetic, genetic, genetic, genetic, genetic, genetic, genetic, genetic, genetic, genetic, genetic, genetic, genetic, genetic, genetic, genetic, genetic, genetic, genetic, genetic, genetic, genetic, genetic, genetic, genetic, genetic, genetic, genetic, genetic, genetic, genetic, genetic, genetic, genetic, genetic, genetic, genetic, genetic, genetic, genetic, genetic, genetic, genetic, genetic, genetic, genetic, genetic, genetic, genetic, genetic, genetic, genetic, genetic, genetic, genetic, genetic, genetic, genetic, genetic, genetic, genetic, genetic, genetic, genetic, genetic, genetic, genetic, genetic, genetic, genetic, genetic, genetic, genetic, genetic, genetic, genetic, genetic, genetic, genetic, genetic, genetic, genetic, genetic, genetic, genetic, genetic, genetic, genetic, genetic, genetic, genetic, genetic, genetic, genetic, genetic, genetic, genetic, genetic, genetic, genetic, genetic, genetic, genetic, genetic,